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2: This evening, look for periods of rain with 1 to 1.5 inches of accumulation, and a brief storm can't be ruled out. Lows near 61, with east winds near 15. The rain sticks around tomorrow, adding up to close to 2 inches, and an isolated thunderstorm could sneak into the mix, with highs in the low 70s and southeast winds near 15.

ashtray, half-empty bottle of Gatorade rolling in the floorboard. That dirty Braves cap on the dash, dog tags hanging from the rear view, old skull can and cowboy boots and a gold.

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5: This evening, look for periods of rain with an inch to an inch and a half of accumulation, and a brief storm can't be ruled out. Lows near 61, with east winds near 15. The rain sticks around tomorrow, adding up to close to 2 inches, and an isolated thunderstorm could sneak into the mix, with highs in the low 70s and southeast winds near 15.
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4: This evening, look for periods of rain with an inch to an inch and a half of accumulation, and a brief storm can't be ruled out. Lows near 61, with east winds near 15. The rain sticks around tomorrow, adding up to close to 2 inches, and an isolated thunderstorm could sneak into the mix, with highs in the low 70s and southeast winds near 15.
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4: This evening, look for periods of rain with an inch to an inch and a half of accumulation, and a brief storm can't be ruled out. Lows near 61, with east winds near 15. The rain sticks around tomorrow, adding up to close to 2 inches, and an isolated thunderstorm could sneak into the mix, with highs in the low 70s and southeast winds.

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0: time zone am I on? 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
0: It's always on 5 in Margaritaville, come to think of it.
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3: VTY Country Weather.
4: Rain moves in during the late night hours, with an inch to an inch and a half expected, and a few brief storms possible along the way. Lows settle back to 61, with east winds around 15. Tomorrow, the rain sticks around, this time totaling near 2 inches, and a rumble of thunder can't be ruled out. Highs climb to near 71, with southeast winds at 15.

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5: Rain moves in during the late night hours, with an inch to an inch and a half expected, and a few brief storms possible along the way. Lows settle back to 61, with east winds around 15. Tomorrow, the rain sticks around, this time totaling near 2 inches, and a rumble of thunder can't be ruled out. Highs climb to near 71, with southeast winds at 15.
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1: Rain moves in through the early morning hours with close to an inch of accumulation expected and a thunderstorm or two possible. Lows dipping near 62 by daybreak under east winds around 15. That rain sticks around today, tallying up about 2 inches by the time it's done, with another rumble of thunder possible. Highs in the upper 60s and southeast winds near 15.

0: Why Country.
1: Rain moves in through the early morning hours with close to an inch of accumulation expected and a thunderstorm or two possible. Lows dipping near 62 by daybreak under east winds around 15. That rain sticks around today, tallying up about 2 inches by the time it's done, with another rumble of thunder possible. Highs in the upper 60s and southeast winds near 15.
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horseback. 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
1: Rain moves in through the early morning hours with close to an inch of accumulation expected and a thunderstorm or two possible. Lows dipping near 62 by daybreak under east winds around 15. That rain sticks around today, tallying up about 2 inches by the time it's done, with another rumble of thunder possible. Highs in the upper 60s and southeast winds near 15.
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0: gonna drive up by the lake and put my ass in a lawn chair, toes in the clay. 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

0: Do you hate goodbyes? 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
2: Rain moves in through the early morning hours with close to an inch of accumulation expected and a thunderstorm or two possible. Lows dipping near 62 by daybreak under east winds around 15. That rain sticks around today, tallying up about 2 inches by the time it's done, with another rumble of thunder possible.

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1: P-T-Y Country weather.
2: Rain moves in through the early morning hours with close to an inch of accumulation expected and a thunderstorm or two possible. Lows dipping near 62 by daybreak under east winds around 15. That rain sticks around today, tallying up about 2 inches by the time it's done, with another rumble of thunder possible. Highs in the upper 60s and southeast winds near 15.
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0: Braden, Chelsea, along with you. Chelsea, we're going to talk a little shoes on in the house today. We'll talk about more of this later, but
1: let's talk about
0: if you don't have house shoes and outdoor shoes,
1: let me
0: bring you a little reality check, because your shoes are dirtier than a public toilet seat.
1: Yeah.
0: And you just took that thing that's dirtier than a public toilet. Imagine taking a public toilet seat and just kind of scraping it across your living room.
1: Yeah.
0: That's what you did as you walked through it.
1: No, I know. It is that. It is that. But I've gotten a little bit more lackadaisical with kits and stuff with the shoes.
0: Indiana's health department ran a no shoes ad campaign, actually aimed at tracked in lead. So it's a lead. It was an anti-lead campaign.
1: Goodness sakes.
0: But 63% of Americans remove shoes at home.
1: Mm-hmm.
0: I guess the rest don't, or they don't wear shoes in general.
1: What percent?
0: 63% remove shoes at home. University of Arizona research found shoes carrying 3,600 to 8 million bacterial units.
1: Whoa.
0: 80% of shoe bottoms had fecal bacteria.
1: Don't say that.
0: University of Houston found 40% of shoes carried C. difficile, which I think is a bacteria.
1: Mm-hmm.
0: Now, if someone comes into your home, Chelsea, shoes on.
1: Right.
0: Now, they should ask you, should I take my shoes off? That is the proper etiquette as a guest.
1: Yes.
0: Only 24% of people will ask guests, though, to take their shoes off.
1: Mm.
0: So they're relying on the guest to ask, would you like me to take
1: I can't imagine wearing my shoes in someone else's house.
0: Well, what I tend to do is
1: I really can't.
0: I watch what they do. So if they walk in and they keep their shoes on, and I do not make it my business to go to a lot of people's houses. So let me just say that. Secondly, if they take their shoes off, it's off automatically.
1: Okay.
0: If they don't, then I will say, do you want me to take these off? And I'll sort of half slip them off, and they'll go, no, keep them on. It's all good. And then I will go, because the way I am, are you sure? I can take them off. No, keep them on.
1: I feel so weird about wearing shoes.
0: At that point, if you're that adamant, I'm keeping them on because this house is not.
1: Yeah.
0: You know what I'm saying?
1: Mm-hmm.
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0: Hey, it's Reed and Chelsea Magnum. Reed, for the first time, the Girl Scouts will be selling dog cookies.
1: For dogs. Very
0: it's
1: nice.
0: It's pretty cool.
1: That's got to be a nice little, it's going to be a lucrative part of the business, I would think.
0: So these are going to be soft-baked blueberry muffin-flavored dog treats that are made in partnership with Bark. And that's kind of funny. Although, a cookie for your dog, I suppose.
1: Well, you're supporting the Girl Scouts. You know, So it's all for a good cause here.
0: Thanks, Reed. I know that.
1: I think there are some women who
0: I've never heard of a dog cookie. I think that's what I'm saying.
1: I think there's some women that would rather buy their dog a cookie than share it with their husband. Like, you know, just
0: sure.
1: I got one for Fido and I got a bag for me and
0: that's it.
1: They're probably decent for the dogs too. They can usually.
0: I was gonna say, like, how unhealthy are they?
1: I think they're probably okay.
0: Okay.
1: If you ever see some of those dog treats, and I haven't been around dogs much in my life, but I know that the stuff can look appetizing. Smell it; it all smells like meat.
0: Yeah.
1: So you think it's this like good looking? It stinks, but the dogs like it. I'm glad the Girl Scouts are breaking out another revenue stream.

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0: Hey, it's Reed, Chelsea, along with you. Chelsea, I was texting Dylan after the visit yesterday a little bit.
1: Mm-hmm.
0: Are we going to be able to not have be so long between when we see them? Or is it just what we always say and it's inevitably going to be 6 months?
1: It's me, 6 months.
0: This is the way it is.
1: Yeah.
0: It's just life.
1: Mm. And with, as crazy it sounds, like Halloween, the holidays coming up.
0: When there are people you meet and you see, it's like, man, we haven't seen each other in a while. Like, we got to get together. Now, you know, no, I'm just going to say that to be nice, but no, I have no one. And then you have people that it's like, we got to not have it be so long. And with the best of intentions. And then it's 6 months later.
1: Yeah.
0: It's a 2-time-a-year visit with them. It's twice a year.
1: Yep.
0: And I think that's all it will probably ever be, even though we say.
1: I mean.
0: But you text Taylor a lot more.
1: Oh, yeah.
0: See, Dylan and I, we will text a little before and after the visit, but that's it. We don't really. He'll occasionally during football season, he'll send me something or I'll send him something.
1: Life is busy, man.
0: And that's, I think that's okay.
1: It's totally okay.
0: But it's nice because I think they want to see us as much as we want to see them. It's a balanced friendship.
1: Mm-hmm.
0: Some people want to see you a lot more than you want to see them. Or you want to see them a lot more than they want to see you.
1: Okay.
0: Sometimes I feel that way with Chelsea. You know, I want to see her a lot more than she wants to see me some days.
1: I'm glad you said it that way and not the opposite.
0: I've always said you get sick of me more than I get sick of you. And for good reason.
1: Yeah.

0: that.
1: Hey, it's Reed and Chelsea along with you. Hello, Chelsea.
2: Hey, Reed. Some people are wondering, are we still doing the daylight savings thing? Because there was talk about, you know, us not, right? There was like a bill that was... So the Senate has returned from a five-week recess just a couple days ago, and they don't have a vote scheduled for the legislation that would end the time change. So as of now, there's no vote scheduled for it.
1: So like, done with this.
2: It'd be pretty hard probably to turn it around because daylight savings is November 1st this year, which it's like Halloween is Saturday, the 31st, right? Like great time with candy, all that. And then you have daylight savings time and then you send them to school on Monday and like they're going to be just, it's like two whammies, in my opinion. Being a former teacher, it's like two whammies.
1: I think when I was a kid, I was kind of like, you know, daylight savings time, it is what it is.
2: Right.
1: It's good. It's fine. And now, as an adult, I'm like, no, this is nuts. Like, why do we do this to ourselves? And then I'm like, wait, we don't have to do this to ourselves? It's like, no, Arizona doesn't.
2: As an adult or as a parent, Reed?
1: Both.
2: Okay.
1: Because as an adult, too, you're just sitting there going, man, this would be so nice to not have to just have nights be dark so soon. You know, if you've got to go out, maybe do grocery shopping, whatever it might be.
2: Mm-hmm.
1: And then especially with kids, I mean, I just think about like in the deer stand. Now you'd say, well, it doesn't get lighter, so it's not like you get more hours.

0: hours.
1: Yes.
0: But it's just, I mean, it is so dark at 4:30.
1: Yeah.
0: In mid-December.
1: I think being a parent, it's like, whoa, like we do need to make a change here because it's a week. You're still struggling after a week.
0: Oh, and then people have health risks and heart attacks and car accidents.
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Here's how today shapes up. Rain moves in and sticks around, with about 2 inches of accumulation possible, a brief thunderstorm mixing in at times, highs near 70, and southeast winds near 15, gusting up to 25. Tonight, the rain continues, tapering to 1 to 1.5 inches of additional accumulation, with an isolated thunderstorm still possible, lows near 63, and southeast winds settling down around 10.

0: She's Chelsea. I'm Reed. All right, Chelsea. Spider-Man is breaking an all-time box office record that they kind of thought was untouchable.
1: Really?
0: And for those who say the theater is dead, it's not.
1: No, absolutely not.
0: And listen,
1: it's an experience.
0: It is. And listen to these numbers. All right. So Spider-Man Brand New Day passed the $936 million domestic total of Star Wars The Force Awakens. So it's the highest grossing film ever in the U.S. and Canada.
1: What?
0: And it hit the mark on its seventh Tuesday. This is the Tom Holland film, opened at 360 mil domestically. That's an all-time record. Sits at 2.45 billion worldwide.
1: Mm.
0: The record may not last long because Avengers Doomsday has already passed 50 million in pre-sales, and that's still 3 months out. So they, as my understanding is, they didn't think really once The Force Awakens did that, it's like, well, that'll probably be forever just because it's going to be harder to get people to the theater. People are coming back.
1: Uh-oh.
0: And this one
1: that's
0: might not
1: so
0: even
1: cool.
0: last that long. It's great. And so many of these theaters, they're family owned and operated. Support them. And yeah, let's, I mean, you can see why they just want to make these superhero film movies.
1: Oh, yeah.
0: They will dominate.
1: They always do.
0: They will get a huge return on their investment.
1: Yeah.
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0: There's Chelsea. I'm Reed. All right, Chelsea, let's talk about kids naming their dream jobs. What did Grant want to be when he grows up? You want to remind everybody? Because I just...
1: A daddy.
0: He said, I want to be a dad. I said,
1: that's so cute. I am not going to get the same admiration when Brielle goes to 4K, but that's all right.
0: 50 kids were asked.
1: Although she might want to be a mama because she is so motherly yes. and takes care of everybody. And it's the sweetest, cutest thing in the world.
0: No, it is. She's got that, like you and your mom, just that natural caretaking.
1: Oh, yes.
0: It's very, very fun to see. She will take care of us when we get older. I don't know about our son, but our daughter definitely, we got a good shot with her. So 50 children, 5 to 14. So it's a nice wide gap. You know, what's your dream job someday? No one named TikTok. Not one kid named they want to be a TikTok influencer.
1: Really?
0: Yep.
1: Thank goodness.
0: No one said influencing as a career. No one said content creation. Out of 50 kids. Yeah, again, this is just 50, but that's a lot of kids.
1: Do you think that they wouldn't say the content creation and like TikTok stuff till above 14? Like, isn't that more like a 14 to...
0: Well, 3 did mention YouTube out of the 50, influencing or streaming in any way. So 3 out of 50.
1: All right.
0: But what led? Doctor, teacher, firefighters, lawyer, astronauts, engineers.
1: Yeah.
0: 37 to 50 had already changed their minds at least once in what they want to be. And those are pretty, I don't want to say normal.
1: Yeah.
0: But traditional
1: careers. But we
0: need
1: that. We need that, Reed.
0: That gives me some, you know, some hope.
1: It really does.
0: That's very nice.
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0: She's Chelsea, I'm Reed. Chelsea, emotional hangovers are a real thing. So if you go to a wedding and then the next day you feel like you have a hangover, but you're like, I didn't drink that much. The emotional hangover. So emotional hangover.
1: I've actually had this as I've gotten older.
0: It's feeling wiped out.
1: It affects me more.
0: The day after intense emotion.
1: Yeah.
0: Worse than drinking, maybe. Hmm. So it happens after bad events.
1: Oh, bad events?
0: And good events.
1: Oh, okay.
0: So you could have a big fight with your spouse, or you could go to your best friend's wedding. It's taxing on you.
1: Okay.
0: And they say big feelings, which sounds like something our two-year-old would have to be talked about. Yep. They activate the nervous system. They shift alertness, heart rate, breathing, muscle tension. And staying in that state burns real energy, and the brain keeps replaying the conversation afterwards. Mm. It's like if you ever have an intense, you know, again, good or bad, you can't sleep as well.
1: Yep.
0: Your brain's processing. You're like, why am I thinking about this so much? So the fix is, they say, share smaller feelings more often. Go in rested, fed, and unrushed when you can.
1: It's hard to do.
0: I think it's just a part of it. Yeah. My dad taught me this, as, you know, probably in college. If you go do something like big, you're going to need a day. It's not just getting older or anything. You just, the next day you won't be firing on his
1: many cylinders.
0: And
1: do you follow that, Reed?
0: I don't, but it's good advice. It's good advice. But I don't have these as bad as most people.
1: Oh, so, I'd take a day, man.
0: You and Brielle, veg out after a big day. Grant and I up the next morning.
1: Yeah.
0: We had one thing. I forget where we were, but we came back. You two slept in, and Chelsea and I were up at 7 o'clock.
1: Grant and you.
0: Grant and me.
1: You said Chelsea and I. No, I was not.
0: No, you were passed out with, and Brielle was too, and then Grant and I were upstairs outside throwing this like model airplane thing.
1: Yep.
0: And we did that 45 minutes.
1: That was the Minneapolis trip.
0: That was when we came back from Minneapolis. We were the next day. And he didn't nap. He was exhausted, but then we just reboot, and we're out flying airplanes.
1: Yep.
2: Hey, girl.

0: Hey, it's Reed and Chelsea, along with you. Chelsea, kids come home from school. They don't even remember what they had for lunch every single day. I don't know why, as parents, we say, what'd you have for lunch? We want to know.
1: Well, I feel like I do some grilling when Grant gets home. I was like, what'd you have today? Did you have art? What'd you have for lunch? Who'd you sit by at lunch? Da-da-da. And it's just, it's too much.
0: Well, what should you ask your kids instead of the, how was your day?
1: Yes.
0: Just the general question, or what should you have for, or what'd you have for lunch? We've maybe got some better questions that we'll talk about coming up that it's going to hopefully get you better answers and get your kids thinking a little bit more.
1: Oh.
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12: Here's how today shapes up. Rain moves in and sticks around, with about 2 inches of accumulation possible. A brief thunderstorm mixing in at times, highs near 70, and southeast winds near 15, gusting up to 25. Tonight, the rain continues, tapering to an inch and a half of additional accumulation, with an isolated thunderstorm still possible, lows near 63, and southeast winds settling down around 10.
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0: Reading Chelsea along with you. Chelsea's question is, what are better questions to ask your kids when they come home from school?
1: You know what? We hosted our friends over the weekend, and on the first day of school, Taylor's daughter, who's Raylan, she's in kindergarten, her teacher, kindergarten teacher, sent home a paper for parents. What can you ask instead of,
0: oh,
1: how was your day? And I said, can you send me a picture of that? Because I would love to have that, because I feel like, you know, what'd you learn today? Nothing. What'd you do today? Nothing. It's like,
0: how was school today? Fine.
1: Right. So go ahead, Reed. What did you say?
0: This person says some replacements, such as, what was the highlight of your day? If a kid doesn't know what that means, say,
1: what was the
0: best part of your day? What did you like the most?
1: Okay.
0: What would you handle differently? Who worked hard today? You know, again, they kind of highlight a friend or two.
1: The
0: goals here, emotional awareness, empathy, problem solving, more of a growth mindset. And so if you've got some other good ones that you like to ask your kids, of course, text them in. We'll share them 910-912-6060. But we're a few weeks into the school year. Kids are like, fine. A little more of the just.
1: Yeah.
0: They're not as excited, maybe.
1: No.
0: So what are some good questions you can ask your kids? Again, text them in 910-912-6060.
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0: Hey, it's Reed and Chelsea. Reed, this is from the Today Show. So, a former Anthropic employee, which is AI.
1: Big AI company.
0: So, this person came out and said that AI models pose a risk of taking over the world within 6 months. And, quote, the people building AI earnestly believe that it could kill all of us by the end of the decade, end quote.
1: End of this decade? 2020? We're not going to see 2030? I saw, Chelsea, people were, as an Anthropic, they are being open about things. And OpenAI is, and they've had to boot out some users who seem to be looking up how to make chemical weapons, how to release dangerous pathogens.
0: Right. That's what they're saying is these.
1: Yeah.
0: You could look up like how to create a virus.
1: Yeah. And what's hard about it is a lot of the research that would be done in order to try and cure cancer, for example, it's very similar inquiries to how to create, you know,
0: A virus. Or something.
1: A pathogenic bomb type thing. So it's, but they, when in doubt, they shut them down. And it's just.
0: Are there enough safeguards though?
1: I don't think so. And I think, you know, if it's coming from the University of Wisconsin-Madison, looking up cancer stuff, okay. If it's coming from, and some of these countries are supposed to not be able to, they're supposed to be locked out and they still find a way through. So that's the danger of these models, is it allows people to.
0: When I heard that, I started freaking out.
1: Yeah, you don't need a $1 billion supercomputer anymore to figure some of these things out. Human beings, we're very, very smart. And I think that at some point,

0: Hey, it's Reed and Chelsea. Do our kids have a squishy, this viral toy?
1: No.
0: So TSA is confiscating them because this squishy toy may count as a liquid, according to TSA. So TSA has applied the 3.4-ounce liquid rule to gel or liquid-filled squishy toys. So one mom said her 9-year-old's largest butter squishy was pulled in June at the Charleston International Airport. Agents said people sometimes empty squishies and refill them with other substances. With 20 minutes to board, the family shipped the toy home instead of surrendering it.
1: Oh, my gosh.
0: 20 minutes to board, they risked it.
1: How do you ship it home from the airport? Is there a station?
0: There must be.
1: But never seen it, never heard of it.
0: This mom said parents shouldn't learn the rule at the checkpoint, but I would say to this mom, it is on you to know if you can or can't bring things on board.
1: Yeah.
0: You gotta check on that. Oh, have you ever had to ditch something right before? I'm not talking about like a bottle of water you couldn't finish. I mean, have you ever you can have like shaving razors or something.
1: Oh,
0: yeah, that got caught in my grandpa's one time. He had like shaving razors accidentally in his carry-on luggage or something.
1: Oh, sure. I wouldn't even
0: Or like
1: about
0: a pocket
1: that.
0: Knife. People have like a pocket knife that they just carry.
1: Right.
0: And, you know, they just use it for whatever, but can't bring that on a plane. Sometimes easy to forget.
1: Okay.

0: She's Chelsea. I'm Reed. Just in time, Chels, for trick or treating. We've got a new perfume that is candy corn smelling. I almost want to say candy corn flavor, but you should not
1: eat it.
0: Eat your perfume.
1: It.
0: So they are releasing a candy corn fragrance called Ode to Candy Corn. $22 while supplies last. It's a limited run.
1: It seems expensive.
0: $22 for, I mean, how much are you going to go with?
1: I look in the $5 bin.
0: It's 1.7 ounces. So it's not exactly cheap.
1: Okay.
0: It's a blend of creamy vanilla, spun sugar. I don't know what spun sugar is.
1: It's fine.
0: And honey.
1: It
0: I bet it smells fairly good.
1: I think it smells probably really good.
0: Vanilla, sugar, and honey. I mean, you could call that about anything.
1: Could you now hear the word candy corn and smell it? Because
0: yes.
1: I can.
0: Yeah, I can.
1: Okay.
0: Yeah, it's, I know exactly what the smell is.
1: See, some people are like, I cannot stand candy corn.
0: I think it smells better than it tastes.
1: Okay.
0: Sometimes the taste is a little disappointing because the smell is good.
1: Mm-hmm.
0: But I've never been anti-candy corn, but I have a couple pieces.
1: Okay.
0: And then it's too much. I understand someone can eat a bag of candy corn.
1: I don't think that's good for you. But I love, like, when you can get those little packets that have, like, five candy corn in it.
0: Right.
1: And I'm like, yes.
0: That's all I want.
1: That's it.
0: Because I like candy corn.
1: Yeah.
0: It's just very small, you know.
1: Yeah.
0: Amount. I can eat chocolate bar. I could have five.
1: Oh, you know? Gosh. I need to order candy corn.
0: Candy
1: right
0: corn's
1: now.
0: Like a couple pieces.
2: Christmas can make you the best cook in town.
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1: Here's how today shapes up. Rain moves in and sticks around, with about 2 inches of accumulation possible, a brief thunderstorm mixing in at times, highs near 70, and southeast winds near 15, gusting up to 25. Tonight, the rain continues, tapering to an inch and a half of additional accumulation, with an isolated thunderstorm still possible, lows near 63, and southeast winds settling down around 10.
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0: She's Chelsea. I'm Reed. Chelsea, this is tough. A mom here got pranked. 30-year-old saw her baby list registry marked fully purchased.
1: Reed, you and I are on the same wavelength today.
0: You were at this too?
1: Yes.
0: Do you want to do it?
1: I didn't read it though, so you tell me.
0: So Alex Cooper, famous podcaster, it was under her name and she thought, wow, she bought everything on my registry because she had been clearing registries for other expecting moms. So right. It seemed really legit.
1: Yes.
0: Baby list later confirmed someone falsely marked the items. Nothing was actually purchased. The mom, due in October, believed it was for several days before she learned the truth. After she shared the story, more than 40 strangers cleared the registry for real within 2 days.
1: Alex Cooper should have cleared it.
0: I don't know if she knew about it.
1: Sure.
0: But 40 strangers all pitched in. There's such an example of like humanity and restoring your faith in humanity. But
1: I love that, Reed. Babies need so much stuff.
0: People that just do
1: Reed
0: this stuff.
1: Reed was like, what's a registry? What do we need? It's like, oh my goodness sakes. They need so much stuff. How could a little person need so much equipment?
0: Yeah, it's so much equipment. It's so much of it's big equipment, too. You know, it's not you think of like a little baby rattle or a pacifier. No, it's a swing. It's a whole cradle. It's a whole
1: jumper.
0: Yeah, I mean, the things that they just sit in to turn around and push little buttons and things, and the people that just that's their existence is just to do these kind of pranks, just to like fool a 30-year-old mom expecting next month.
1: Yeah, that's so sad.
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0: Hey, it's Chelsea Hughes Reed. With the cool, crisp mornings and the kids getting ready for school, I've been just going through clothes, getting out the winter stuff. Do we have a jacket? Do we have snow pants? What do I got from a garage sale?
1: Because this has not been good for me. I came home yesterday to a pile of 8 of my jackets on the floor when you walk in the house, and Chelsea didn't say, "Hey, how you doing?" She said, "I'm going to need you to go through these." I'm kind of on a little bit of a cleaning kick. I said, "Oh, nice to see you."
0: I have a whole bin of items from myself that are going to a thrift store, and I am taking stock of what we need for the winter, getting myself some new cotton leggings. Ugh, love cotton leggings. And I have not gone through Brielle stuff yet. So I'm like, it took me so long to go through Grant's. I mean, this is just a project.
1: Yeah, Chelsea been moving from closet to closet. And then the worst part was,
0: I said,
1: she came
0: to
1: my part of the closet and she goes, "This is going to have to get hands in the air. This is going to have to get worked on." Well, it's my closet and I know where things are. It's,
0: really?
1: It's comfortable to
0: you
1: me.
0: You don't, because there's stuff that's balled up back in the corner.
1: Apparently don't need it.
0: Apparently, well, then it needs to go to a thrift store for somebody else to use.
1: Is that not, we have these personal spaces and we have shared spaces. You see what I'm saying? Like, I don't, and then you're like, "Look at my closet." And I was like, and I walked around and you're like, "You didn't even look." And I was like, "Oh, I'm sorry. Wow." And then I saw this nice little Magnum Media gear and I said, "Oh, this is nice." And I picked it up and I set it down. You said, no. See, and you said, "That's what I'm talking about. You didn't refold it."
0: I think that Reed is horrible about, like, he just grabs stuff. And then it's like, well, now all of the polos or all of the sweatshirts are like ruffled up. It's like, I think I'm going to put a bin in your closet that if it's ruffled up and you don't want to fold it, throw it in the bin and I'll fold it and put it back.
1: No, you don't have to do that. This is not some retail store where you got to refold my stuff. I don't care.
0: I do.
1: Just close the door. Just gone. Out of sight. Out of mind.
0: No, Reed. It's loud in my brain. So I need you to either be better or do the folding bin.
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0: She's Chelsea. I'm Reed. Chelsea, let's go to divorce talk trending on social media. Now, divorce is one of the toughest things anybody can go through, and they look at what that does to somebody physically and mentally, and it's very brutal. Divorce talk is a growing category, Chelsea, of people documenting life after a long marriage ends. And one creator sharing her rebuild of her life after a 12-year marriage.
1: Okay.
0: She said it felt like death because our lives were fully interwoven.
1: Mm.
0: Kids involved. You grieve someone still alive while building a new relationship with them. And there's a lot of split reaction on this. Some find it inspiring, but others are saying this is too much information. This is TMI. I'm scrolling through my TikTok. I'm getting hit with this. I think if you end up clicking on it and go, well, what is this?
1: I've
0: then you get served and served
1: video.
0: It. It's tough. Sometimes you'll click on something, you're like, you don't know what it is. And then the algorithm's like, you must want this. And then you start getting served it. People are like, I don't know. But I think for some people, they're definitely using social media in a therapeutic way for themselves to say,
1: sure,
0: this is what I'm going through. And maybe wanting to find connection.
1: Exactly. I was just going to say it's about connection, right? Wanting to find somebody else who's going through something similar to you, or.
0: You like to follow some of these moms that have got kids our age and they're going through the trials and tribulations.
1: Yeah.
0: And it's like, okay, good. We're not bad parents. They're dealing with the same stuff.
1: It's just a tantrum. It's

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1: He's a ranch hand in a pinch, man. Hotter than the red on the cattle brand. Cause she's a gold digger with a quick trigger. A cast iron skillet swinging lid flipper.

horseback. Now he's a buckskin, 15 hands, 5-time team road champion.

0: Reed and Chelsea with you. You can't live this way, but I'm just kicking myself a little bit. You know, we've got to get some dirt put down. And then I need to plant some grass. Ripped out some of this old landscaping that was ugly.
1: Can't at this point you just leave it for next year?
0: We missed
1: year.
0: The rain window, you know?
1: Oh, I told you.
0: Because now I have to get the black dirt. And it's like, well, it's going to rain yet this week. I don't know. I've got to get the black dirt. I mean, maybe if I can get it in before this weekend, if we get some. But when it rains, usually, I mean, I don't mind. I'm like, yeah, that's good for the grass. And I'm like, I could have had that planted.
1: You know, I told you this.
0: But I've been busy.
1: Yeah.
0: And it was kind of like, we need black dirt. No, we don't. No, we really do, but not a lot.
1: Oh, my gosh.
0: And I want to have it leveled. Because I don't think you could just plant the grass and have it be bumpy.
1: I've only been on Reed about this for the last 3 weeks, and Reed has done. Well, I don't want to say Reed has done nothing about it.
0: I have been running
1: all
0: over
1: the team here.
0: And
1: no, excuse me.
0: What it took for me to get it to the place where it was even possible to get black dirt.
1: I was going to say, you carried the team on the project for sure. So I really shouldn't talk, but I did say, there's some rain coming if you want to plant some grass.
0: Yeah, it's just, but you can't live that way. But yeah, as it's raining, I'm like, I wonder how tall the grass would be now.
1: Shoulda, couldas.
0: Get you every time.
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7: Here's how today shapes up. Rain moves in and sticks around, with about 2 inches of accumulation possible, a brief thunderstorm mixing in at times, highs near 70, and southeast winds near 15, gusting up to 25. Tonight, the rain continues, tapering to an inch and a half of additional accumulation, with an isolated thunderstorm still possible, lows near 63, and southeast winds settling down around 10.

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0: There's Chelsea Reed. Chelsea, we have been to certainly plenty of restaurants where the server's overwhelmed. Just too many tables.
1: Yes, we have been.
0: Yeah, and you feel bad. And Chelsea was a waitress back in her high school and college days. So it's, you know, leave a nice tip. But in this case, you had a server go viral because they quit after eight shifts because he said, I was responsible for 28 tables. Me, one person, 28 tables.
1: Yeah, that's wild.
0: He made it through eight shifts, and this was an upscale serving job listed at $25 an hour plus tips. I mean, this was high end. You know,
1: okay.
0: So I was making some serious, I mean, he was a professional waiter.
1: People weren't getting high end service if he has to be spread between 28 tables.
0: Good point. He said the restaurant scheduled one server per shift for 28 tables, serving, bussing, bar backing, washing glasses, and folding silverware. And he said he spent a month begging to get on the schedule, finally got on the schedule, and was like, oh, this is misery.
1: If they have people begging to get on the schedule, they need more people.
0: That also is a very good point.
1: They don't want to pay the $25 an hour.
0: That's the part of it.
1: I don't follow that at all. But
0: yeah, so...
1: So Reed asked me how many tables I was responsible for.
0: Let me guess how many tables you're responsible for. I bet you were responsible for eight at most.
1: Yes.
0: Yeah.
1: It's like 7 to 8.
0: Can you serve eight tables well? I mean, it depends on the restaurant, depends on the demand of the customer, but what's a sweet spot? 5, 6?
1: Yeah, 6.
0: Because you tell me if I'm wrong, mm-hmm. but you think, well, I can make more money with eight tables. Well, if you don't do as good of a job, you won't get as much of a tip.
1: It's
0: so
1: true.
0: You may, and then you
1: and
0: get a frustrated customer. And
1: you're just running around.
0: I don't know how you keep it all straight. I really, I don't. But a word to the wise, I mean, if you're one of those people that's like, if you're sitting down and your waiter or waitress is like not writing it down, it's all up here, all in their head.
1: Oh, we had that.
0: No, it's you got to nicely say, you
1: please
0: know, in the past, I've had people try and do that. Like, would you mind writing it down?
1: Yeah.
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0: Hey, it's Chelsea. He's Reed. Reed, let's go to the text line 910-912-6060. We have a couple things to go through in the text line. So yesterday we were talking about, do you take your shoes off at somebody else's house?
1: Yes.
0: And we have a texter that says, no, the expectation is everyone kicks their shoes off in the garage, barefoot or socks in the house.
1: You ever have it though where you show up and you're wearing your ugly socks?
0: Mm. So the consensus was, yeah, take your shoes off. On another thing, we were talking about what can you ask your kid after school? I really like this one. This one says, in response to your discussion this morning about what questions to ask your kids when they come home from school, I always enjoyed asking the kids and the grandkids what made them laugh during the day. I would also ask them, what did they do to make someone's day better? It made for good discussions. I hope you two have a great day. Deanne. I think that's very beautiful. Sweet. I really like the one, what did you do to make someone's day better? Reed, what did you do today so far to make my day better?
1: Well, I made a toast.
0: Oh.
1: And I got your water bottle together with three ice cubes, just like you like it. Shaken, not stirred.
0: Okay, so. Reed.

0: Hey, it's Chelsea. He's Reed. Reed, I know you are not a Dancing with the Stars fan, or you don't watch.
1: Not even a little
0: bit. But it premiered last night, and we have another show tonight. And Whitney, who is one of the pros on there, Whitney Carson, she is expecting. Plus, she is on Dancing with the Stars. I mean,
1: so she can do that. Sure, yeah. She's consulting with her doctors.
0: Right. And she said, you know, she's feeling good. She's obviously listening to her body, making sure the baby's healthy and all of that. But, like, that is so rigorous to be on Dancing with the Stars and to be wearing the heels and just bopping around like that. I just, no. Like, I was wearing oversized sweatpants, Reed shirt. I'm
1: flip-flops.
0: Just whatever. And, you know, feeling sick. Eaten, you know, the Swiss Miss chocolate rolls, just
1: bonbons
0: by the box. I mean, just that's how my look, and she's gonna be on Dancing with the Stars, so just a little different there.

0: Hey, it's Reed and Chelsea with you. All right, Chelsea, next month, planes are going to start dropping fish meal flavored vaccine bricks out of the sky.
1: What?
0: The USDA is resuming oral rabies vaccine bait airdrops next month under its National Rabies Management Program. Millions of fish meal coated packets are dropped by plane across thousands of square miles. They're targeting raccoons, coyote, gray fox rabies variants, aiming to hold a continuous barrier against westward spread. The CDC says about 90% of rabies cases occur in the wild, so they're trying to get ahead of this thing.
1: Mm.
0: So they're hoping the animals will eat it and become vaccinated in that way.
1: That's wild.
0: Yeah, I had never heard of this. The disease cost the U.S. more than $300 million.

0: a year trying to combat this thing. So it's considered safe for more than 60 animal species, including any cats and dogs. So should they eat it, they would be okay. But I suppose that's one way to do it. I'm going to drop it from the sky.
1: I mean, never heard of such a thing, but...
0: You wouldn't want to be hiking in the wilderness and all of a sudden one of these planes just
1: Well, I thought about that. What if it hits somebody?
0: Yeah. Again, they're trying to prevent the spread. So I guess it makes sense. Mm. I just never would have thought about that.
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8: Here's how today shapes up. Rain moves in and sticks around, with about 2 inches of accumulation possible, a brief thunderstorm mixing in at times, highs near 70, and southeast winds near 15, gusting up to 25. Tonight, the rain continues, tapering to an inch and a half of additional accumulation, with an isolated thunderstorm still possible, lows near 63, and southeast winds settling down around 10.
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0: Hey, it's Reed and Chelsea. Chelsea, I went to take the garbage yesterday and those yellow jackets all over the place.
1: Oh my goodness sakes.
0: And there's few things. Now, they're wasps, actually. They're not bees. Mm. A lot of people are like, well, I don't want to kill a bee because honeybees are they're not honeybees. These are wasps. And they are all over the place right now. And I was reading from a UW-Madison, I think a professor, saying it was a strong year for wasps after 2 weeks of a lot of heavy reports. Nests hit peak population August through September. Food runs short, and they start roaming farther and stinging to defend their nests. The Marquette professor says an early mild spring gave queens a head start with no late cold snap to knock colonies back. They're hunting for protein now, steak, burgers, rotting apples, sugary drinks. Many nests are underground, so mowing will set them off.
1: Not fun. Oh, my gosh.
0: And once we get a hard frost, generally late October and early November, numbers will drop hard. And then a warm fall will extend all of this. So I know we want to have these nice days, but actually, the sooner we get a hard frost, this will be done.
1: Better.
0: I mean, there's few things worse than wasps flying around when you're driving.
1: Yeah.
0: And so I opened up all the windows and just like trying to get them out as I'm driving out of, because they're all over the drop-off for the garbage.
1: Oh my gosh.
0: And two were in the vehicle, at least two, when I started to pull away. I think they buzzed out pretty fast.
1: Brielle absolutely freaks out.
0: She is. She got stung this summer, so anything with a stinger, she is very concerned about, understandably.
1: Oh yeah.
0: So we need a hard frost. And I know we want to hold on to the nice weather, but it's going to take that to get them to go away.
1: All right.
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0: Hey, there's Chelsea. I'm Reed. All right, Chelsea, let's talk about a foodie call for dates. Yes, you heard that right. A foodie call is what they're calling this, Chels. Almost a third of daters have gone out with someone they had zero interest in. They just wanted the free dinner.
1: Are you kidding me?
0: That's
1: how do you know
0: doing?
1: You're going to get a free dinner, though? Sometimes it's like we're splitting the check.
0: This was from datingadvice.com, their survey. And yeah, almost one in three said, I've done it. No interest in an actual relationship at all. But this is not just people in their 20s that got no money. 26% of people 65 and older, they've done it too. They've done it too. So, I don't know. You can't have a mutual agreement where one person sets it up and just wants some dinner company. But
1: yes,
0: there is no shame in eating alone. Some days I would maybe prefer it. If I've just... But I like talking to Chelsea. Some days she doesn't like talking to me. Some days she's talked out. We're at dinner and I'm just asking her questions like a good husband.
1: Don't ask
0: and
1: me questions.
0: She's like, let me just eat. Okay. 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
1: That's so funny.
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0: Reed and Chelsea with you. We're going to be nice here. We're going to be very nice, Chelsea.
1: All right. Tell me.
0: An Australian world champion became ill mid-race.
1: I saw this.
0: Soiled herself and kept on going. So she won
1: a world. She was wearing shorts, right?
0: Yep. She won a world fitness title in Beijing. And
1: oh my gosh. Can you imagine?
0: It's more what she left behind that had people frustrated. So she won this in 1 hour, 1 minute, 23 seconds. Organizers ran a major cleanup, sanitizing equipment, and replacing carpet.
1: Where was this at?
0: In Beijing.
1: Oh, is inside.
0: I think it might have been, yeah.
1: See, I pictured an outside like triathlon thing.
0: I did too.
1: When you said they had to get sanitary something going on.
0: Well, competitors demanded apologies and refunds because they said that this is biohazardous. And did that throw them off their game?
1: They
0: said the protocols became blurred. They said I don't know that they've had an exact.
1: Oh my gosh.
0: There are rules. You watch like an NBA game, somebody gets blood on the jersey. I mean, there are rules to, you got to switch the jersey, or you got to get the blood stopped in a certain amount of time.
1: I think
0: someone straight up soiling themselves.
1: Some stuff happens, right, Reed?
0: Yeah, stuff happens in this case. Thank
1: get
0: you.
1: It?
0: I see what you're doing there, and I can see where the other racers would be like, but this really threw me off. I mean, for many reasons, this threw me off.
1: What are you going to do?
0: You might have to say, you know, if you soil yourself, you're out. No, is that a disqualification?
1: It's going to be written in the fine print or what? My goodness sake. Stuff happens, Reed.
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4: Rain moves in through midday with an inch to an inch and a half expected and a brief thunderstorm possible. Temperatures climbing to the upper 60s as southeast winds pick up around 25. Tonight, the rain continues, adding up to about another inch with an isolated storm or two still possible. Lows settle near 63 and southeast winds ease back to 15.

0: Reading Chelsea with you. Chelsea, you know doom scrolling, of course. You just scroll and you scroll and you know, yeah, you don't go to bed at it. Have you ever doom scrolled and gone to bed late in your life?
1: I have a couple times, but not to the extent that you have.
0: Oh, I can get in some bad situations. Chelsea, let's talk about...
1: Not to the extent of Reed.
0: Bloom with a B. Bloom scrolling.
1: Never heard of it.
0: Instead of doom scrolling, it's deliberately seeking uplifting content.
1: I was kind of going to guess that's what it was.
0: Yeah, like neuropsychologist growth. Says a healthier balance.
1: Mm-hmm.
0: Now, it's not news avoidance. You're not like, I don't want to see it, ostrich in the sand, you know, head in the sand. This is just, no, I'm gonna seek out this really good stuff. Doom scrolling feeds stress, hypervigilance. Bloom scrolling shifts brain chemistry towards oxytocin, steadier dopamine. Experts still call real-life human connection the actual cure. So don't think, oh, so I can't just only be on my phone. No, but it can help. So
1: okay.
0: They call it bloom scrolling.
1: Like kind of like growth. Like you're looking for like good stuff.
0: Maybe it's something you learn or it's inspirational or it's these, you know, you can do it type of things.
1: But it's still not maybe a great use of your time.
0: You just, I've actually set the automatic 15 minute on my phone
1: where
0: it says you've been on Facebook for 15 minutes. Now you can ignore it for 1 minute, another 15, the rest of, you know, for the whole day. And so you do have, but it's sort of that opportunity just to say, hey, you might be in a little bit of a, now some stuff I'm doing with like station stuff, I'm like, no, I need to, I'm working. It can't tell.
1: Okay,
0: you know,
1: yeah.
0: You're just on the app.

0: Reed and Chelsea with you. Let's get serious about Alzheimer's here, Chelsea. Micro awakenings when you're sleeping may signal Alzheimer's risk. So, university researchers studied sleep in more than 500 people and older adults with frequent micro awakenings. Awakenings, you can figure out what these are, right? You're just awake for like these little quick spurts.
1: Okay.
0: They showed higher genetic Alzheimer's risk. So brain activity surging that disrupts sleep without full waking. Younger participants ages 18 to 31 showed no similar link. So study is limited. They're going to do more on this. But I feel like it is important. And I've talked to people who have dealt with family members with Alzheimer's. I feel like it's, of course, important for people to know the signs. But obviously, the treatment is what we get more excited about than it feels like there's just so many signs of this may be Alzheimer's. And at some point, it's like, well, let's see if we can't get to a,
1: right,
0: you know, some sort of a better treatment plan. Those make us a lot more excited.
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2: The best way to start your day is with Reed and Chelsea.

0: Reed and Chelsea with you. I remember as a kid, we had hard floors, but I just would always barefoot or socks and never wear shoes.
1: Yeah.
0: And my dad would always wear shoes, and I'd just be like, man, why do you wear shoes, Dad? He's like, it's just way more comfortable. And I just thought, oh, it's my dad, you know. And now that I'm older, it's like, yeah, your feet hurt, your shins hurt, your knees hurt.
1: My sister said, why do you guys wear house shoes? I'm like, you don't wear house shoes in your house?
0: It's
1: not about like a sanitary thing. It's about like, aren't you literally on your feet all day long running and chasing kids and like, you need support in your feet?
0: She's not all carpeted. I mean.
1: No, I know.
0: That's surprising to me.
1: Is that wild?
0: Yeah. I mean, is that just us? 9, 10, 9, 12, 60,
1: yeah,
0: 60. I mean,
1: do you wear indoor shoes?
0: But podiatrists have said that barefoot walking strengthens foot muscles, helps your skin breathe. It may cut moisture buildup and fungal infections, like athlete's foot.
1: Mm.
0: So, I also say people with like diabetes.

0: you know, circulation important, you know, but poor circulation, keep your shoes on. So it's kind of selective, maybe do a little bit of each, but man, it just, you'll be in the kitchen and it's just like, I got to go find my shoes.
1: Mm-hmm.
0: Now I've gotten much better in the last couple of weeks of putting my shoes in the same place when I take them off. I was in this horrible habit of anywhere in the house, I would just kick them off.
1: Go get your shoes.
0: And I would have no concept. And then Grant would kind of help me. But it's funny. He wouldn't always have the best attitude helping me.
1: Oh.
0: You know, he'd where's that one toy that I played with back in March? Mm-hmm. And he would expect me to just go running for it. And then I say, Grant, can you help me find my shoes? No, I'm sitting on the couch. I mean, that answer does not fly with him from me.
1: That's so
0: But the other
1: funny.
0: Way around, he's just like, no.
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0: She's Chelsea. I'm Reed. Chelsea, are clothes getting worse? They don't make it like they used to.
1: Oh, yes.
0: It's not in your head. Yes, it really is. The shirt you bought this year, they say, really is worse than the one you bought 10 years ago. So they kind of did this investigation on this thing. It's from InStyle via Yahoo. And it says, It argues the quality has slipped even at contemporary and luxury prices. Fast fashion habits continue to spread. Fast fashion, of course, being fashion doesn't last long.
1: Okay.
0: They make it faster and cheaper.
1: Yes.
0: Go, go, go. One dress labeled Reform Satin was 51% recycled polyester, 49% regular polyester. Now, we do like to reduce, reuse, and recycle,
1: yeah.
0: So there's going to be an element of this.
1: Why are we hating on that?
0: But some garments with 100% cotton shells were lined with polyester. An author found that $250 polyester pieces in cotton lined with polyester linings up to $3,000. So, yes, if you're like, these jeans don't last as long. These shirts don't last long. It's true.
1: So then you feel like, okay, you can't wash it as many times. Well, then you're not washing your jeans, but you can't do that with shirts. You have to wash your shirts.
0: Well, that's the part of it they talk about. And there's a lot of Gen Z that are all over this. They're very environmentally conscious. Chelsea is too. And they're like, well, I'm having to buy these clothes more often.
1: Right.
0: So they're not lasting as long. And jeans don't exactly just like break down in a landfill.
1: Right.
0: So, yeah, some of the younger people are, but you want it cheap, you want it fast. There's going to be a give and take.
1: I don't know. So then on the flip side, what's it like going to the thrift store? Do you feel like the things are quality there, or you have to watch out for it?
0: I think you got to have the right eye. Chelsea was doing a little thrift shopping the other day. She found one that, you know, it's like hitting a good golf shot. You know, it's just keeps you coming back. Chelsea came back. She's like, look at this piece. And I was like, you know, and you've been looking for a while.
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4: Rain moves in through midday with an inch to an inch and a half expected and a brief thunderstorm possible. Temperatures climbing to the upper 60s as southeast winds pick up around 25. Tonight, the rain continues, adding up to about another inch with an isolated storm or two still possible. Lows settle near 63 and southeast winds ease back to 15.
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6: There are a couple of radio show hosts who are also a couple. Reed and Chelsea. Mornings 5 till 8.

0: That's Chelsea. I'm Reed. All right, Chelsea, never too old for the dream, but not the 98-year-old graduating college thing. Chelsea, 48-year-old dad of three just made his college football. I knew you would see this. Made his college football debut.
1: Okay.
0: And he actually got a pass breakup. Justin Buzzard, 48 years old, freshman defensive end at San Jose City College. He wears number 48 for his age.
1: That's cool.
0: Three kids, two sons that play high school football.
1: Oh, my gosh.
0: He signed at Whitworth University 30 years ago, red shirt, then got hurt before playing. Okay. One of his sons encouraged him, do it.
1: Go back.
0: He added 10 pounds of muscle.
1: Nice.
0: And 3 weeks in, he's doing well. He said, I haven't hit anyone in a football game in 30 years.
1: Wow. 48.
0: Now, he looks good. I see a picture of him. He looks...
1: Okay.
0: Yeah, he looks good. Fit. But so can anybody just go back and play college ball if you never used up your eligibility?
1: I don't know.
0: I mean, and maybe that doesn't even matter if you used up all your eligibility in today's NIL world. But just how does the official rules work? But good for this guy. It'd be quite something, though, to be like, you know, you're hitting a dad of three.
1: Yeah.
0: Not that NFL guys
1: you
0: don't do
1: know
0: that.
1: With the helmet, though.
0: I think they'll know now. Number 48 on this City College team. I think they'll know.
1: Oh, my gosh.
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6: VTY Country Weather.
7: Rain moves in through midday, with an inch to an inch and a half expected and a brief thunderstorm possible. Temperatures climbing to the upper 60s as southeast winds pick up around 25. Tonight, the rain continues, adding up to about another inch, with an isolated storm or two still possible. Lows settle near 63. And southeast winds ease back to 15.
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0: Make us the first thing you put on in the morning.

What's up, y'all? It's Ritter. Turns out a lot of us are still afraid of the dark. And fellas, you're more likely to be the one sleeping with the lights on. Gonna talk about the spooky stats next.

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0: All right, y'all. Confession time.
1: Are you afraid of the dark? Like the things that bump in the night still scare you? And I'm going to throw this one out there. It's actual facts, y'all. Fellas, you're more likely than the ladies to sleep with the lights on. Admit it.
2: Yeah.
1: And keep a stuffed animal around. Seriously. A quarter of people even sleep with nightlights still. But honestly, no shame. I'm the person who falls asleep with the TV on every night. So, you know, if it's not afraid of the dark thing, it's just a comfort thing.
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0: 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In fact, a big hint just dropped that they may be playing one of the biggest festivals as well. Hang tight.
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6: PTY Country Weather.
7: Rain moves in through midday with an inch to an inch and a half expected and a brief thunderstorm possible. Temperatures climbing to the upper 60s as southeast winds pick up around 25. Tonight, the rain continues, adding up to about another inch with an isolated storm or two still possible. Lows settle near 63. And southeast winds ease back to 15.
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0: So we know FGL is making the comeback. Yeah, it's Ritter. And they've been teasing it for the last couple of months, officially announcing yesterday that they are playing Stagecoach and they're launching what they call the Festival Tour. So they're going to be attending festivals. Now, they haven't announced any other ones, but as I was looking at the post they put on their social media, I feel like if I could unblur one of the blurs, I feel like one says Summerfest. All right, just throwing it out there.
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0: Kenny Chesney is launching the, what is it, Original Vibe Room Tour. Going to be at AmFam Field coming up in July. U.S. Bank Stadium, Minneapolis in May. Soldier Field, somewhere in the middle of that. But the coolest part, Eric Church and Rock and Roll Hall of Famer Sheryl Crow along? That's going to be a heck of a tour. By the way, tickets are going on sale next Friday.
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5: VTY Country Weather.
6: Rain moves in through midday with an inch to an inch and a half expected and a brief thunderstorm possible. Temperatures climbing to the upper 60s as southeast winds pick up around 25. Tonight, the rain continues, adding up to about another inch with an isolated storm or two still possible. Lows settle near 63. And southeast winds ease back to 15.
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0: Whiskey.
1: Well, week one of the NFL is officially come and gone, and let's forget football, right? Let's talk food. NFL stadiums are serving up some crazy new foods this year. One of them is going to blow your mind. Hang on.
2: Hunters, it's that time of year.

0: What's up? It's Ritter. Well, now that football's back, NFL stadium food has officially, well, gone off the rails. I love this. Philadelphia Eagles this year unveiled the Tush Push Tater, as a, you know, the Tush Push famous play that they typically do. Kansas City has a cheese stuffed lava burger, and I love this one in Denver, a 2-foot hot dog. It's not the name, but I want to call it the Grande Glizzy. By the way, it's $45 for a 2-foot dog, which is insane to me because, I mean, that requires an appetite of two and a co-signer.
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0: You know, I kind of like the Gulf of Wisconsin as a new name for Lake Michigan. It's Ritter. I say it in joking satire, and Cleveland City Council just the other day voted unanimously, mostly in satire, to rename a portion of Lake Erie just off the shoreline there of Cleveland, the Gulf of Cleveland. And again, this is not anything of it's just, if we're going to be renaming everything, why don't we just rename everything, right? Like, there's no rules anymore, right? And quite frankly, the Gulf of Cleveland does sound kind of, the Gulf of Cleveland does.
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6: Today, expect rain with around half an inch on the way, a brief thunderstorm mixed in, highs maxing out near 67, and winds out of the southeast near 15, gusting as high as 30. Tonight, the rain and thunderstorms stick around, with about an inch and a half of accumulation likely, lows near 63, and east winds holding steady at 15.
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What's up? It's Ritter. 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You've got gas, you've got maintenance, all that stuff. 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If I could talk, excuse me. 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But when you think about how much your vehicle value depreciates along with that, are vehicles

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0: Today, expect rain with around half an inch on the way, a brief thunderstorm mixed in, highs maxing out near 67, and winds out of the southeast near 15, gusting as high as 30. Tonight, the rain and thunderstorms stick around, with about an inch and a half of accumulation likely, lows near 63, and east winds holding steady at 15.
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I still see her pink bow and her brown hair. She's in the big city now, but she still calls

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0: What's up? It's Ritter. And ever since Dolly Parton's passing, a lot of people have been pushing to move to name things after her. The Nashville Airport, one of the biggest, and well, it's now made one step closer to officially becoming Dolly Parton International Airport. The airport authority voted unanimously to start the process. However, the catch could be maybe not naming the entire airport after her. It could just be one of the wings or an area of the airport or something. But like, to me, baggage area covered in rhinestones, I'm just saying that would be the best way to honor Dolly.
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0: I am firmly convinced at this point Ella Langley's Choosin' Texas will officially be the biggest song of all time. I've been saying it for weeks, but well, now we've officially made it official that it is tied, at least. Number one, Billboard Hot 100 last week, tying Mariah Carey's All I Want for Christmas. And it looks like by next week, I will get my Christmas wish.
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6: Tonight, showers and thunderstorms move in with close to an inch of rain possible and lows near 63 as east winds pick up to 15. Those showers stick around into tomorrow, adding another half inch or so with highs near 65 and northeast winds at 15 gusting to 30. Then tomorrow night turns mostly cloudy, lows dropping into the upper 50s as northeast winds hold steady at 15.
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0: So the Brewers are officially NL Central champs. You know, clinched it up the other night. A friend and I were talking about this, though, and I'd mentioned how cool it was. We won four back to back, and it pointed out to me that winning Central titles is great, but it's not really worth anything when you get bounced in the first round. So this is all I'm saying is, Brewers, don't let me down. Don't let us down.
1: Yeah.

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Yeah, wait till you hear how many brand new movies they got coming out this year. We'll get to that coming up.

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0: What up? It's Ritter, and I can't wrap my head around, like, it's not even Halloween yet, and Hallmark is talking Christmas, just announcing 34 brand new holiday movies that start October 16th. Yeah, we're counting down to Christmas on Hallmark all the way starting October. Can we just have a holiday be a holiday before we're worried about the next holiday, or is that just me?
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8: Tonight, showers and thunderstorms move in with close to an inch of rain possible and lows near 63 as east winds pick up to 15. Those showers stick around into tomorrow, adding another half inch or so with highs near 65 and northeast winds at 15 gusting to 30. Then tomorrow night turns mostly cloudy, lows dropping into the upper 50s as northeast winds hold steady at 15.
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